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Devil went down to Georgia. He was looking for a soul to steal. He was in a bind because he was way behind and he was willing to make a deal. When he came across this young man sawing on a fiddle and playing it hot, and the devil jumped up on a hickory stump and said, "Boy, let me tell you what. I guess you didn't know it, but I'm a fiddle player too. And if you'd care to take a dare, I'll make a bet with you. Now you play pretty good fiddle, boy, but give the devil his due. I bet a fiddle of gold against your soul, because I think I'm better than you." The boy said, "My name's Johnny, and it might be a sin, but I'll take your bet, and you're going to regret, because I'm the best as ever been."

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And he pulled the bow across the strings and it made an evil hiss. And then a band of demons joined in and it sounded

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Johnny said, "Devil, just come on back if you ever want to try again. 'Cause I told you once, you son of a gun, I'm..."

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1: On a warm summer's evening, on a train bound for nowhere, I met up with a gambler. 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The boredom overtook us, and he began to speak. He said, "Son, I've made a life

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0: 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Red Solo Cup, you're more than just plastic. 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

But the flow we were feeling was real. Neither one of us looking for three little words, unless those three words were do not disturb. 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
1: I'm Keith Hopper with the T55 Weekend News Blast. A shooting death at Sturgeon Lake has landed a 6-year jail sentence to a man found guilty of manslaughter. Vincent Campio was given the judgment in the death of Patricia Campio back in March of 2023. Vincent was to stand trial for murder in January, but was convicted of the lesser charge this past November. Results from Monday's by-election in High Level are in. Matt Luengo and Leslie Bateman are the newest counselors, taking over from Boyd Lankford and Jory Zatko. Swearing in happens later this summer. The town of Peace River has become a seconder to a motion regarding possible rule changes to derelict commercial buildings in the province. Mayor Shelley Shannon says the next steps are being presented.
2: We work on the resolution together, collaborating on it, and then it goes to the Alberta municipalities to be adopted before it goes to the government. I will also be speaking to Minister Williams on the subject.
3: Optimistic?
2: I am optimistic because it is becoming a problem in small towns and large towns across the province, and we have to do something. We can't just let it sit and ignore it because it's not going away. And like I said, let's get something in place where we're proactive and we can stop this from happening before it does.
1: The motion was moved by the City of Edmonton, and Her Worship in Peace River says buildings sitting vacant is a recipe for deterioration, becoming problem sites, vandalism, and even fires. The Northland School Division has celebrated their education plan and the early success that's shown by it. The division says the plan is resulting in a 17% increase in high school completion, an 11% increase of students continuing into post-secondary education, and a 6% decrease in the division's dropout rate. For more on these stories, you can visit our website and download the app for local news delivered straight to your phone. 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

bound. So I hitched down I-65. I climbed into her Trans Am, an hour below Birmingham. She was headed home and I was there for the ride.

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species, but all the other guys say, I don't want to get ahead of myself. 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Did I see those blue eyes giving me the green light? 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I know it sounds like a pickup line. 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
1: I'm Keith Hopper with the T55 Weekend News Blast. A 17-month investigation has landed 38-year-old Preston Goodswimmer of Valley View in custody after a fatal hit-and-run in December of 2024. Police found the deceased on the edge of Highway 43 between Valley View and Sturgeon Lake. 35 members and support staff from 10 different detachments plus numerous witness statements were used in the case. The Federal Ag Ministry is calling for the closing of 7 Agriculture and Agri-Food Canada research and development centers, as well as experimental farm sites. Peace River Westlock MP Arnold Bearson says affordability is the biggest question mark for these cuts.
2: This decision directly undermines Canada's food security. Like, our domestic agriculture research is essential for keeping Canadian food affordable and secure, especially when we're never quite sure if we can be able to continue to import and export from around the world. This is definitely not what Canada needs right now. What we need is a government focused on reducing the food costs, reducing the cost of living, reducing our energy costs, and getting the Canadian economy rolling.
1: While the cuts do not include the research facility in Beaver Lodge, it does call for the closure in Lacombe, which is one of the largest producers in the province. Peace River is being featured on Wild TV's 72 Hours to Survive, a nationally broadcast wilderness survival television series. The show features a host and companion traveling in the woods and on the river, experiencing a simulated disaster and spending 3 days to get out without calling search and rescue. Filming is expected to happen in late July. The summer in the Northwest is expected to be warmer than normal, according to the Weather Network. The heat is expected in patches, but it will be interrupted by cooler and wetter pattern breaks. The network also points out that increased risks of smoke and wildfire will happen during the drier and hotter stretches across Western Canada. For more on these stories, you can visit our website and download the app for local news delivered straight to your phone. For Trending 55, I'm Keith Hopper.
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1: I'm Keith Hopper with the T55 Weekend News Blast. The Alberta government will begin rolling out 3-in-1 identification cards, ultimately replacing the province's paper health cards. Starting in July, new driver's licenses and ID cards will include residents' health numbers and citizenship markers. Stephen Mogg from Kelowna, BC, has been given 12 years in jail after the breakup of a fentanyl super lab near Valley View in 2024. The seized drug at the lab at the time had a street value of $700,000. Flood mapping studies are continuing to be launched in Alberta with 10 communities and over 260 kilometers of information on flood hazards. Over $4 million over the next two fiscal years will be invested into new and updated mapping into jurisdictions, which include Driftpile and Sucker Creek. The town of Grimshaw has outlined their 2026 capital project list, which includes $1.5 million of investments into infrastructure. The largest projects is the dig out, curb work, and asphalt upgrades to 48A Street and 52nd Street at $800,000. The budget also includes upgrades to the Mile Zero Multiplex, the pool, Kennedy Park, and the Vide Park Ball Diamonds. Repairs are being done now and public input is needed, determining the future of the Sports Palace in High Prairie. CIO David Joyce says surveys are coming out to residents on whether to repair or replace the 75-year-old facility.
2: We are developing a survey now for the public to see what the public would like to have as a multi-recreational facility. So it's an opportunity to rethink things. Could cost $10 to $20 million for a major rehabilitation of the building, or if we tear it down totally and start all over again, we could be talking $25, $30, maybe even $50 million.
1: Right now, the goal is to build up the facility to give another 5 to 10 years of shelf life. 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
1: I'm Keith Hopper with the T55 Weekend News Blast. A shooting death at Sturgeon Lake has landed a 6-year jail sentence to a man found guilty of manslaughter. Vincent Campio was given the judgment in the death of Patricia Campio back in March of 2023. Vincent was to stand trial for murder in January, but was convicted of the lesser charge this past November. Results from Monday's by-election in High Level are in. Matt Luengo and Leslie Bateman are the newest counselors, taking over from Boyd Lankford and Jory Zatko. Swearing in happens later this summer. The town of Peace River has become a seconder to a motion regarding possible rule changes to derelict commercial buildings in the province. Mayor Shelley Shannon says the next steps are being presented.
2: We work on the resolution together, collaborating on it, and then it goes to the Alberta municipalities to be adopted before it goes to the government. I will also be speaking to Minister Williams on the subject.
3: Optimistic?
2: I am optimistic because it is becoming a problem in small towns and large towns across the province, and we have to do something. We can't just let it sit and ignore it because it's not going away. And like I said, let's get something in place where we're proactive and we can stop this from happening before it does.
1: The motion was moved by the City of Edmonton, and Her Worship in Peace River says buildings sitting vacant is a recipe for deterioration, becoming problem sites, vandalism, and even fires. The Northland School Division has celebrated their education plan and the early success that's shown by it. The division says the plan is resulting in a 17% increase in high school completion, an 11% increase of students continuing into post-secondary education, and a 6% decrease in the division's dropout rate. For more on these stories, you can visit our website and download the app for local news delivered straight to your phone. For Trending 55, I'm Keith Hopper.
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1: I'm Keith Hopper with the T55 Weekend News Blast. A 17-month investigation has landed 38-year-old Preston Goodswimmer of Valley View in custody after a fatal hit-and-run in December of 2024. Police found the deceased on the edge of Highway 43 between Valley View and Sturgeon Lake. 35 members and support staff from 10 different detachments plus numerous witness statements were used in the case. The Federal Ag Ministry is calling for the closing of 7 Agriculture and Agri-Food Canada research and development centers as well as experimental farm sites. Peace River Westlock MP Arnold Beerson says affordability is the biggest question mark for these cuts.
2: This decision directly undermines Canada's food security. Like, our domestic agriculture research is essential for keeping Canadian food affordable and secure, especially when we're never quite sure if we can be able to continue to import and export from around the world. This is definitely not what Canada needs right now. What we need is a government focused on reducing the food costs, reducing the cost of living, reducing our energy costs, and getting the Canadian economy rolling.
1: While the cuts do not include the research facility in Beaver Lodge, it does call for the closure in Lacombe, which is one of the largest producers in the province. Peace River is being featured on Wild TV's 72 Hours to Survive, a nationally broadcast wilderness survival television series. The show features a host and companion traveling in the woods and on the river, experiencing a simulated disaster and spending 3 days to get out without calling search and rescue. Filming is expected to happen in late July. The summer in the Northwest is expected to be warmer than normal, according to the Weather Network. The heat is expected in patches, but it will be interrupted by cooler and wetter pattern breaks. The network also points out that increased risks of smoke and wildfire will happen during the drier and hotter stretches across Western Canada. For more on these stories, you can visit our website and download the app for local news delivered straight to your phone. For Trending 55, I'm Keith Hopper.
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0: This is where it comes together. Outlaws and icons.
4: Welcome to the show. It's Chris Myers, and we are going to kick off this week's edition of Outlaws and Icons. Bit of a fashion show. You know, it's rodeo season, and we're going to kick it off with Shania Twain and the song that put her on the map after meeting her then-hubby Mutt Lange. Whose bed have your boots been under? It's Outlaws and Icons.

Brooks and Dunn on Outlaws and Icons River Country, and we're headed to the rodeo here, so we had our boots there. Before that, it was Ronnie Dunn solo and a cover of the Hollies' Long Cool Woman in a Black Dress. And up next, Loretta Lynn. And this song was a huge hit for Nancy Sinatra back in 1966, so Loretta wanted to give it a honky-tonk spin. These boots are made for walking on Outlaws and Icons.

0: Kenny Chesney on Outlaws and Icons. No shoes, no shirt, no problems. I think that applies to a lot of people around these parts. Hey, it's a bit of a fashion show here. We heard Loretta Lynn. These boots are made for walking. I hope you get to attend all the rodeos you want to go to this season. A lot more great country music coming your way. We got some Willie Nelson on the way and Charlie Crockett up next.
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You got the money, I got the time. There's Willie Nelson on Outlaws and Icons from River Country, and that was from his 1976 album. It was a full tribute album to Lefty Frizzell, nonstop on Outlaws and Icons, and Chris Stapleton. This song originally written in the early 2010s, and then he released it in 2023. White Horse on River Country.

road. You won't hear speech, you see me dance. That microphone gonna stag the pen stand. I won't tell it might contend for best in the show. It's 1,800 miles from Music Row.

son of former Saskatchewan Premier Brad Walders, Coulter Wald, no plans on getting into politics. He'll leave that for his buddy Cor Blund, I think. He's actually a real-life working cowboy when he isn't touring. Crank it up. It's a classic from Hank Williams, Jambalaya on the Bayou from River Country. Bye.

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0: Outlaws and Icons, River Country. You know, when Jason McCoy decided he wanted to have a little fun and record an album that were basically 1970s sounding trucker anthems, I mean, it really took off, and the band ended up recording much more music, of course. The Roadhammers, I'm a Road Hammer, and this song played daily in my house when I was a kid. Waylon Jennings, beautiful song, Amanda on Outlaws and Icons, River Country.
1: I've held it all inward, God knows I've tried, but it's an awful awakening.

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1: I'm Keith Hopper with the T55 Weekend News Blast. The Alberta government will begin rolling out 3-in-1 identification cards

0: will be invested into new and updated mapping into jurisdictions, which include Driftpile and Sucker Creek. The town of Grimshaw has outlined their 2026 capital project list, which includes $1.5 million of investments into infrastructure. The largest projects is the dig out, curb work, and asphalt upgrades to 48A Street and 52nd Street at $800,000. The budget also includes upgrades to the Mile Zero Multiplex, the pool, Kennedy Park, and the Vide Park Ball Diamonds. Repairs are being done now, and public input is needed, determining the future of the Sports Palace in High Prairie. CAO David Joy says surveys are coming out to residents on whether to repair or replace the 75-year-old facility.
1: We are developing a survey now for the public to see what the public would like to have as a multi-recreational facility. So it's an opportunity to rethink things. Could cost $10 to $20 million for a major rehabilitation of the building, or if we tear it down totally and start all over again, you know, we could be talking $25, $30, maybe even $50 million.
0: Right now, the goal is to build up the facility to give another 5 to 10 years of shelf life. For more on these stories, you can visit our website and download the app for local news delivered straight to your phone. For Trending 55, I'm Keith Hopper.
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Bo Cephas, Outlaws and Icons, and a country boy can survive. It's Chris Myers with you, playing the legends, the Outlaws. Loving this band from Mobile, Alabama, the Red Clay Strays, Demons in Your Choir. It's River Country. Darling.

How much fun is that? Diggity Low with Doug Kershaw on Outlaws and Icons from River Country. Thanks for tuning in. We do this every Sunday, and one of my favorite bands from Saskatchewan, my home province, the Dead South. A cello and banjo-driven four-piece band. This one's called Black Lung, right here on Outlaws and Icons.

Outlaws and Icons on River Country, Charlie Daniels Band and Aaron Lewis with Country Boy. And this is really big news about Alan Jackson. You know, he's got his final concert coming up in Nashville. NBC is going to be airing it live. That's great news. This is Gone Country on River Country's Outlaws and Icons.

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Yeah, you better hire him on, cause he's better than the rest. He got the power in his heart and the dragons in his chest, yeah.

Car Blood on River Country's Outlaws and Icons. You know, he spent years fronting the indie rock band The Smalls before returning to his roots. Pirates of the Mississippi, remember them from the 90s? This song's a lot of fun, a country rock revival of Hank Williams' 1952 blues track, Honky Tonk Blues. It's on River Country.

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1: A farmer and a teacher

0: Classic from Randy Travis right there. Three Wooden Crosses on River Country's Outlaws and Icons. Did you know that song was actually given to many major country artists back in 2002? They passed it up. Randy grabbed it. It became the CMA Song of the Year for 2003. Loving this outlaw trio. The video was filmed at the historic Billy Bob's, Texas, in Fort Worth, the world's largest honky-tonk. Gotta add that one to my list. This is Midland with Burnout on River Country.
1: Lodging

0: The Man in Black, Johnny Cash, on River Country's Outlaws and Icons with Chris Myers. And every week on the show, we do our cash out. That's right. A double shot of Johnny Cash. Going to play We'll Meet Again, and we definitely will, every Sunday from 10 to noon right here on River Country. If you got some feedback, some requests, would love to hear them. 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
1: We'll meet again, don't know where,

Yeah, we'll meet again. I don't know where, and I don't know when, but I do know that we'll meet again some sunny day. So, honey, keep on smiling through, just like you always do, till the blue skies drive the dark clouds far away. And would you please say hello to all the folks that I know

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1: I'm Keith Hopper with the T55 Weekend News Blast. A shooting death at Sturgeon Lake has landed a 6-year jail sentence to a man found guilty of manslaughter. Vincent Campio was given the judgment in the death of Patricia Campio back in March of 2023. Vincent was to stand trial for murder in January, but was convicted of the lesser charge this past November. Results from Monday's by-election in High Level are in. Matt Luengo and Leslie Bateman are the newest counselors, taking over from Boyd Lankford and Jory Zatko. Swearing in happens later this summer. The town of Peace River has become a seconder to a motion regarding possible rule changes to derelict commercial buildings in the province.

0: Mayor Shelley Shannon says the next steps are being presented.
1: We work on the resolution together, collaborating on it, and then it goes to the Alberta municipalities to be adopted before it goes to the government. I will also be speaking to Minister Williams on the subject.
2: Optimistic?
1: I am optimistic because it is becoming a problem in small towns and large towns across the province, and we have to do something. We can't just let it sit and ignore it because it's not going away. And like I said, let's get something in place where we're proactive and we can stop this from happening before it does.
0: The motion was moved by the City of Edmonton, and Her Worship in Peace River says buildings sitting vacant is a recipe for deterioration, becoming problem sites, vandalism, and even fires. The Northland School Division has celebrated their education plan and the early success that's shown by it. The division says the plan is resulting in a 17% increase in high school completion, an 11% increase of students continuing into post-secondary education, and a 6% decrease in the division's dropout rate. For more on these stories, you can visit our website and download the app for local news delivered straight to your phone. For Trending 55, I'm Keith Hopper.
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1: I'm Keith Hopper with the T55 Weekend News Blast. A 17-month investigation has landed 38-year-old Preston Goodswimmer of Valley View in custody after a fatal hit-and-run in December of 2024. Police found the deceased on the edge of Highway 43 between Valley View and Sturgeon Lake. 35 members and support staff from 10 different detachments plus numerous witness statements were used in the case. The Federal Ag Ministry is calling for the closing of 7 Agriculture and Agri-Food Canada research and development centers as well as experimental farm sites. Peace River Westlock MP Arnold Beerson says affordability is the biggest question mark for these cuts.
2: This decision directly undermines Canada's food security. Like, our domestic agriculture research is essential for keeping Canadian food affordable.

0: especially when we're never quite sure if we can be able to continue to import and export from around the world. This is definitely not what Canada needs right now. What we need is a government focused on reducing the food costs, reducing the cost of living, reducing our energy costs, and getting the Canadian economy rolling.
1: While the cuts do not include the research facility in Beaver Lodge, it does call for the closure in Lacombe, which is one of the largest producers in the province. Peace River is being featured on Wild TV's 72 Hours to Survive, a nationally broadcast wilderness survival television series. The show features a host and companion traveling in the woods and on the river, experiencing a simulated disaster and spending 3 days to get out without calling search and rescue. Filming is expected to happen in late July. The summer in the Northwest is expected to be warmer than normal, according to the Weather Network. The heat is expected in patches, but it will be interrupted by cooler and wetter pattern breaks. The network also points out that increased risks of smoke and wildfire will happen during the drier and hotter stretches across Western Canada. For more on these stories, you can visit our website and download the app for local news delivered straight to your phone. For Trending 55, I'm Keith Hopper.
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1: I'm Keith Hopper with the T55 Weekend News Blast. The Alberta government will begin rolling out 3-in-1 identification cards, ultimately replacing the province's paper health cards. Starting in July, new driver's licenses and ID cards will include residents' health numbers and citizenship markers. Stephen Mogg from Kelowna, BC, has been given 12 years in jail after the breakup of a fentanyl super lab near Valley View in 2024. The seized drug at the lab at the time had a street value of $700,000. Flood mapping studies are continuing to be launched in Alberta with 10 communities and over 260 kilometers of information on flood hazards. Over $4 million over the next two fiscal years will be invested into new and updated mapping into jurisdictions, which include Driftpile and Sucker Creek. The town of Grimshaw has outlined their 2026 capital project list, which includes $1.5 million of investments into infrastructure. The largest projects is the dig out, curb work, and asphalt upgrades to 48A Street and 52nd Street at $800,000. The budget also includes upgrades to the Mile Zero Multiplex, the pool, Kennedy Park, and the Vide Park Ball Diamonds. Repairs are being done now, and public input is needed, determining the future of the Sports Palace in High Prairie. CIO David Joy says surveys are coming out to residents on whether to repair or replace the 75-year-old facility.
2: We are developing a survey now for the public to see what the public would like to have as a multi-recreational facility. So it's an opportunity to rethink things. Could cost $10 to $20 million for a major rehabilitation of the building, or if we tear it down totally and start all over again, we could be talking $25, $30, maybe even $50 million.
1: Right now, the goal is to build up the facility to give another 5 to 10 years of shelf life. 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
1: I'm Keith Hopper with the T55 Weekend News Blast. A shooting death at Sturgeon Lake has landed a 6-year jail sentence to a man found guilty of manslaughter. Vincent Campio was given the judgment in the death of Patricia Campio back in March of 2023. Vincent was to stand trial for murder in January, but was convicted of the lesser charge this past November. Results from Monday's by-election in High Level are in. Matt Luengo and Leslie Bateman are the newest counselors, taking over from Boyd Lankford and Jory Zatko. Swearing in happens later this summer. The town of Peace River has become a seconder to a motion regarding possible rule changes to derelict commercial buildings in the province. Mayor Shelley Shannon says the next steps are being presented.
2: We work on the resolution together, collaborating on it, and then it goes to the Alberta municipalities to be adopted before it goes to the government. I will also be speaking to Minister Williams on the subject.
3: Optimistic?
2: I am optimistic because it is becoming a problem in small towns and large towns across the province, and we have to do something. We can't just let it sit and ignore it because it's not going away. And like I said, let's get something in place where we're proactive and we can stop this from happening before it does.
1: The motion was moved by the City of Edmonton, and Her Worship in Peace River says buildings sitting vacant is a recipe for deterioration, becoming problem sites, vandalism, and even fires. The Northland School Division has celebrated their education plan and the early success that's shown by it. The division says the plan is resulting in a 17% increase in high school completion, an 11% increase of students continuing into post-secondary education, and a 6% decrease in the division's dropout rate. For more on these stories, you can visit our website and download the app for local news delivered straight to your phone. 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

Got a girl from the south side, got braids in her hair. 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

Why? How did I get so L-U-C-K-Y? How did I?

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1: I'm Keith Hopper with the T55 Weekend News Blast. A 17-month investigation has landed 38-year-old Preston Goodswimmer of Valley View in custody after a fatal hit-and-run in December of 2024. Police found the deceased on the edge of Highway 43 between Valley View and Sturgeon Lake. 35 members and support staff from 10 different detachments plus numerous witness statements were used in the case. The Federal Ag Ministry is calling for the closing of 7 Agriculture and Agri-Food Canada research and development centers as well as experimental farm sites. Peace River Westlock MP Arnold Beerson says affordability is the biggest question mark for these cuts.
2: This decision directly undermines Canada's food security. Like, our domestic agriculture research is essential for keeping Canadian food affordable and secure, especially when we're never quite sure if we can be able to continue to import and export from around the world. This is definitely not what Canada needs right now. What we need is a government focused on reducing the food costs, reducing the cost of living, reducing our energy costs, and getting the Canadian economy rolling.
1: While the cuts do not include the research facility in Beaver Launch, it does call for the closure in Lacombe, which is one of the largest producers in the province. Peace River is being featured on Wild TV's 72 Hours to Survive, a nationally broadcast wilderness survival television series. The show features a host and companion traveling in the woods and on the river, experiencing a simulated disaster and spending 3 days to get out without calling search and rescue. Filming is expected to happen in late July. The summer in the Northwest is expected to be warmer than normal, according to the Weather Network. The heat is expected in patches, but it will be interrupted by cooler and wetter pattern breaks. The network also points out that increased risks of smoke and wildfire will happen during the drier and hotter stretches across Western Canada. For more on these stories, you can visit our website and download the app for local news delivered straight to your phone. For Trending 55, I'm Keith Hopper.
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day, Potts Farm was a place to go. 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Y'all ain't listening. Them old dirt

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1: I'm Keith Hopper with the T55 Weekend News Blast. The Alberta government will begin rolling out 3-in-1 identification cards, ultimately replacing the province's paper health cards. Starting in July, new driver's licenses and ID cards will include residents' health numbers and citizenship markers. Stephen Mogg from Kelowna, BC, has been given 12 years in jail after the breakup of a fentanyl super lab near Valley View in 2024. The seized drug at the lab at the time had a street value of $700,000. Flood mapping studies are continuing to be launched in Alberta with 10 communities and over 260 kilometers of information on flood hazards. Over $4 million over the next two fiscal years will be invested into new and updated mapping into jurisdictions, which include Driftpile and Sucker Creek. The town of Grimshaw has outlined their 2026 capital project list, which includes $1.5 million of investments into infrastructure. The largest projects is the dig out, curb work, and asphalt upgrades to 48A Street and 52nd Street at $800,000. The budget also includes upgrades to the Mile Zero Multiplex, the pool, Kennedy Park, and the Vide Park Ball Diamonds. Repairs are being done now, and public input is needed, determining the future of the Sports Palace in High Prairie. CIO David Joy says surveys are coming out to residents on whether to repair or replace the 75-year-old facility.
2: We are developing a survey now for the public to see what the public would like to have as a multi-recreational facility. So it's an opportunity to rethink things. Could cost $10 to $20 million for a major rehabilitation of the building, or if we tear it down totally and start all over again, we could be talking $25, $30, maybe even $50 million.
1: Right now, the goal is to build up the facility to give another 5 to 10 years of shelf life. 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
1: I'm Keith Hopper with the T55 Weekend News Blast. A shooting death at Sturgeon Lake has landed a 6-year jail sentence to a man found guilty of manslaughter. Vincent Campio was given the judgment in the death of Patricia Campio back in March of 2023. Vincent was to stand trial for murder in January, but was convicted of the lesser charge this past November. Results from Monday's by-election in High Level are